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Everything's gonna be all right, Papa. 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

0: There you go. That's Thomas Rhett on the Double R. I'm Alex Bauer coming at you with a heads up. The Oregon Department of Forestry, Southwest Oregon District crews, they are tackling the Anderson Butte Road fire, estimated at currently about 50 acres. According to ODF, the fire, burning along the road southwest of Talent and east of Rouche, is currently moving downhill. As of the latest report, aircraft began to wrap up operations as daylight became limited. Ground resources continue working to strengthen containment lines and make progress on the blaze. Crews are working on hose lay along the eastern side of the fire. The public is asked to avoid the area to allow firefighters and incoming resources to safely access work on the fire.
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1: Hi, this is Lisa from Kelly's Automotive Service in Grants Pass in Medford. A few months ago, I asked Jared from our Grants Pass shop what was one of his favorite things about working with us. He talked about a time last year when a man was dropping off his vehicle for service. Jared asked why he was getting all the maintenance items done now. The man got a little choked up and said that he was recently diagnosed with stage 4 cancer, and he wanted to take one last family road trip. As a dad, that hit Jared really hard. At Kelly's, the staff earn money to bless others when they hit their goals, and they get to decide who they want to bless with it. The entire staff decided that they wanted to use that money to pay for the repairs for this family. 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

0: 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A few months ago, I asked Jared from our Grants Pass shop what was one of his favorite things about working with us. 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

0: 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Welcome to a Monday. All of our early risers who are up and at them, ready to go. You can text in on the Lifeline at 541-916-5947. And let us know where you're listening this morning. Appreciate you being up and at them early and tuning into 94.7 KRRM as we get back into another week. And it looks like it could be a pretty good week weather-wise. We'll see how things go over the week. But as of right now, it's looking like we're going to see, I almost said 80s all week long, but well, not quite. We may hit 78 tomorrow. 84 today, 78 tomorrow, 81 for Wednesday and Thursday, and then 70 on Friday and mid-70s for the weekend. And let's get things started. Your country music news coming up in just a couple of minutes.
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1: Riley Green fired up fans on Friday with the release of his new album. It's called That's Just Me, hitting streaming platforms and shelves on Friday morning. It includes a total of 19 tracks. Five singles from the album were previously released prior to the September 18th release of the album. And country music fans getting excited about one new song in particular. It's called Lookout Mountain with Randy Owen of Alabama. The emotional song features Randy and his classic Riley Green. It's about heartbreak and loss and very on brand for Riley Green. So check it out. Chris Stapleton had the great honor of leading the first Heartbreakers reunion featuring the original lineup in 24 years. On Wednesday of last week, the Americana Honors and Awards Show in Nashville, the band Mike Campbell, Ben Montenk, Stan Lynch, and Ron Blair, led by the 11-time Grammy winner, performed a set of classic Tom Petty songs, aided by Chris Stapleton on vocals. He and his band kicked off their set with a rousing performance of American Girl and Breakdown, marking the first full reunion of the original lineup since their 2002 Rock and Roll Hall of Fame induction. Later, Heartbreakers additions Steve Ferrone and Scott Thurston joined the band for You Wreck Me, which was their first performance with the group since Tom passed away back in 2017 at the age of 66. Well, if anyone in country music has earned the right to cover Toby Keith's American Soldier, it's probably Craig Morgan. He just announced his My Country album, set for release on November 6th. It'll include 11 songs, many of which he released previously, but also new songs like I'm Country Music. The project is described as a musical celebration of America and country music. He felt it was the perfect time to honor his friend Toby Keith, who passed away back in 2024, and Craig is currently serving in the Army Reserves in addition to his music obligations. A press release notes that his cover of American Soldier comes with the blessing of Toby Keith's family. Jason Aldean is moving into the appeal game. The country singer has launched a new, apparel game, that is. Apparently, I'm still half asleep. Anyway, launched a new clothing brand called Ten Stone, and it's being sold at Walmart. The country singer has teamed up with the camouflage company True Timber to launch a new line of rugged lifestyle apparel under the same name, Ten Stone. Inspired by Jason Aldean's lifestyle, the brand promises to bring together authentic style, accessible quality, and hard-earned way of life. A quick browse of the website shows a collection of jean shirts, outerwear, and hats. The collection looks casual and carefully crafted for the man who spends much of his time outdoors. And Lainey Wilson had a few tricks up her sleeve as the host of the Country Music Hall of Fame and Museum's annual All for the Hall guitar poll. She spent most of the night telling stories and playing songs with Kelly, fellow country stars Jelly Roll and Lucas Nelson. But for her final song, she surprised the crowd in Los Angeles by bringing out her latest collaborator, John Mayer. Mayer surprised fans at the Novo on Thursday last week by joining Lainey for their song Phone Keys Wallet, with the two playing it live together for the first time.
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on the Double R with your brand of country at 94.7 from the Bi-Mart Studio. Well, this one, man, she had a baby in the parking lot of KFC. I think we mentioned it. Now we know the name. And boy, does

0: Here's Darius Rucker on the Double R with your brand of country at 94.7. Well, when Katie Murphy realized she'd be giving birth in the parking lot of KFC, the perfect name came to mind. Now, this happened back on August 29th when the 33-year-old was being driven to the hospital by her partner, Stephen Kirby. When she began to realize she was about to have her baby, they pulled into the parking lot of KFC. And that's where it all went down. Just moments later, Katie gave birth to their baby son in the couple's car. Stephen helped deliver their little one before the paramedics arrived. When the ambulance dispatcher was trying to locate their location, the only place they could find was the KFC. So that's where they pulled in, made his way around to the passenger side, opened the door, and caught the son just in time. They say that thankfully the ambulance has arrived shortly after, and the amazing staff took him to the hospital directly and made sure they got all taken care of. But now we know the name. Cody. But he'll be known as Colonel Cody. I guess they could have went with Colonel Sanders, but Colonel Cody is a close second. They say that I think the name will definitely stick with him for life. It was definitely not the birth I expected, but it was worth every bit of pain. And now he has a very weird story to tell his friends at school when he grows up. The kid should be getting free KFC for life for all this attention that KFC is getting. But either way, job well done by all involved. And Colonel Cody is the name he's going to go by.
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better blue jeans on here on the Double R's. We get to a few things you need to know this morning. First, from ODF Southwest, Night Shift Resources arrived on scene and engaged in overnight suppression efforts on the Anderson Butte Road Fire southwest of town and east of Rouge. Resources ordered for the night shift included 820-person crews, 4 Type 6 engines, and 4 water tenders. The fire was last estimated around 60 acres and 20% wetline. Firefighters continued to build on the progress made throughout the afternoon despite temperatures reaching in the high 80s and low 90s, strong relative humidity recoveries were expected overnight, providing more favorable conditions for suppression efforts as crews continued working to strengthen containment lines and make progress on the fire. The official that caused the fire remains under investigation, and the next update will be later this morning. From Kobe, Martha Bennett has been named as the next city manager for the city of Medford. The city said she brings more than 25 years of public sector leadership experience in Oregon. Bennett was most recently city manager of Lake Oswego and previously worked as Ashland City Administrator. This comes after an extensive search after the former city manager Robert Field resigned just after 14 months on the job last November. The city hired a recruiting firm to bring in the best candidates from across the country. They named 3 finalists and landed on Bennett, who will begin November 30th. John Vile will continue serving in his interim position until Bennett begins. The Medford city manager reports to the mayor and city council, essentially serving as the city's CEO. From Kobe, a plane had flipped upside down at Rogue Valley International Medford Airport. Although the cause hasn't been released on how the small plane ended up upside down, multiple witnesses who were near the scene told Newswatch 12 that 2 people came out of the plane safely. According to various witnesses at the airport, the incident held up flights, leaving the airport crowded. Crews worked on moving the plane off the runway utilizing crane trucks. And from Kobe, the mobile integrative navigation team has withdrawn from lease negotiations with Elk Island Trading Group, LLC, the construction group responsible for constructing Parker's Place Village and Grants Pass. This decision resulted in Mint and the trading group failing to meet eye to eye regarding leasing terms. These terms revolved around property management and shelter operations. Now,

0: property and shelter operations will remain with Elk Island Trading Group, LLC, effective on October 15th. Mint's involvement will end with Parker's Place Village. Mint reiterates that their services and dedication to the community will remain, with their mission not changing. And from Rural Metro firefighters, with Rural Metro Fire and ODF Southwest Oregon District quickly contained a fully involved vehicle early yesterday morning on I-5 near Smith Hill, milepost 74. There was no spread to adjacent vegetation. The driver, who escaped without injury, reported flames erupted after experiencing a mechanical issue. And those are a few things you need to know this morning on the Double R.
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2: I was like, we're going to have technical difficulties today.
1: 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But hopefully not the blue screen of death.
2: It's like a partial death.
1: Maybe there's a recovery that can be made. We'll see what happens. So
2: we'll send our love to the powers that be in the technical world.
1: Yeah, the computer gods.
2: Yes, exactly.
1: maybe it's getting ready to hibernate for fall.
2: Who knows? It wouldn't shock me.
1: Isn't today the last day of summer?
2: Yes.
1: Yeah.
2: Correct.
1: So if you want some Casablanca, give us a call, 541-916-5947. We will attempt to play Snooze or Lose and see what happens.
2: Hopefully I can see our Snooze or Lose questions.
1: If not, we'll...

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1: You know what is for everyone?
0: I don't know how to answer that.
1: The sunrise.
0: Is it on point?
1: Oh, man. Yeah. It's like, yes. It's one of those sunrises that I feel like if you have the ability this morning to just take your coffee and go sit and look at it, that's what you should be doing today.
0: Yeah, we don't have that option.
1: No, we really do not have that option.
0: I mean, I don't even really remember driving here this morning.
1: When you talk about that, the only reason I do recall driving here this morning is because typically I can use my cruise control.
0: Yeah?
1: No.
0: Is it not working?
1: No, cruise control works fine. The traffic is ridiculous.
0: I wonder why.
1: Here, I have no idea. Not a clue.
0: Interesting.
1: Yeah. I will also say I wish I would have got a little bit more sleep last night, but I was very amped after some Sunday night football. We did not go to sleep. There's also an extra something in my house currently, so we're in a we're in a different phase of life. But yeah.
0: I did just look because I was curious. I feel like it was just days ago that the moon was like a thumbnail, and all of a sudden it's not. And so I was just looking to see when our next full moon was going to arrive. I mean, is it really coming up on Saturday?
1: Yeah.
0: Oh. The harvest moon?
1: The harvest moon.
0: All right.
1: Because we're creeping into fall, baby.
0: We should start pacing ourselves now.
1: Yeah.
0: I mean, it is the 21st. That's 5 days out.
1: Correct.
0: So maybe a good idea to use caution.
1: Yeah, I mean, I think once we get to, like, Thursday, Friday, that's really when the hazard lights come on, but...
0: Yeah. Pump the brakes.
1: Mm-hmm.
0: Use caution.
1: Yeah.
0: Use the detour signs.
1: Have you looked at the schedule for all things full moons? Like, have you seen how that works? Because we typically get, you know, it's once a month. Every now and then you'll

0: you'll see it
1: twice a month,
0: depending on how the month falls date wise.
1: Yeah. But. I mean, I'm looking at the schedule right now. It looks like October 26th, November 24th, and December 23rd.
0: Yes. All the holidays.
1: Interesting. I wonder what that means.
0: Watch out.
1: The holidays could be extra special and or spicy, depending on who you have over.
0: They're just going to be extra this year.
1: Yeah. You know what? Just go ahead and fasten your seatbelts now.
0: Exactly.
1: For the rest of the year.
0: Uh-huh.
1: And then we'll regroup around New Year's and see where it goes from there.
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1: And sending a little birthday love. My mom was even laughing, said she was hoping she was going to get to hear some Vince Gill. And I don't know about that see-through shirt, but...
0: We didn't get clarification.
1: I know she still has it. I don't know that it's see-through. I think she's preserved it quite well.
0: Yeah, that's probably a good thing.
1: Mm-hmm.
0: Man, what's with all these bear videos popping up all of a sudden?
1: Constantly.
0: Yeah, I think the first one I saw, and I want to say it was Friday, late Friday morning, where the bear is in someone's backyard. And they've got a retaining wall that's built out of wood. It's kind of like railroad ties, but not. And they have a skeleton and a spider sitting there. It's like the bear is tightrope walking on top of the retaining wall. And it just, like, walks right up to the skeleton and this giant furry spider, kind of inspects it, pokes at it, and then just keeps on strolling along.
1: Well, I think because the spider's legs are in its way.
0: Oh, yeah.
1: Because it has to, they like creep down into the front of where that retaining wall is. And the bear was already kind of making his way up, like tightrope walking.
0: Yeah, it was going to use the retaining wall to get from point A to point B.
1: It's like, can't go around it. Gotta just go over it. And he just kind of tiptoes over the spider once he realizes, like, that it was okay to step on it, and then he just meanders his way across the other side.
0: The funny thing is, as soon as he gets over this giant furry spider, he, like, turns around and looks at it like,
1: try to stop me.
0: Yeah, it takes a couple more steps, looks, and then it's like, okay, I'm just going to keep on going, I guess.
1: I do like these Nest cameras. Like, that was something I thought was interesting, is the Nest cam follows the movement. Instead of it just being, like, a clear shot of the screen, like,
0: it's following the motion.
1: As if you thought, like, I honestly thought somebody was using their phone, and that's not what it was. Like, it's a legit security camera that will follow the motion while it's meandering on your property.
0: You have movement in your backyard.
1: Yes, that is definitely some movement. And speaking of movement, this one out in South Lake Tahoe, where it has a setup similar to, like, if you were to go walk the Greenway, like one of those pathways that's concrete.
0: Yeah, it kind of looks like one of the pathways you'd see in, like, Sun River.
1: Yeah.
0: Matter of fact, when I first saw the video pop up, I thought, is that where this is? But no, it's actually in Tahoe. But the look of it is very similar. However, this bear is much bigger than the other bear we were just talking about.
1: No, this is like, is it like Papa Bear or Mama Bear?
0: A big bear is all, like, I know.
1: He's massive.
0: And he's just strolling down the bike path.
1: And it looks like a heavily populated area because in one point of the video, you can see traffic in the background. And whoever is filming must be on in their property because you can kind of see, like, their barbecue, their backyard area. And he just...

0: And he's just taking his time.
1: Man, he's big.
0: Stroll. He is massive. Absolutely massive. And I don't know if somebody was on the scooter in the beginning and literally got off of it and took off.
1: Yeah, that's a great question. Like, if I stay on the path on the scooter, this may not end well. Mm-hmm. So I'm just going to park it and take off into the, I guess, you call like a residential area, but it's also wooded at the same time. But you can see a guy in the background who has a safety vest on who is videoing from behind the bear.
0: Mm-hmm.
1: But, yeah, I don't know how this ended. Did they say? Did you happen to see anything?
0: I didn't see anything about it ending. Just
1: he looks like he was looking for a snack.
0: He looks like he's had a snack.
1: Well, he's probably had a few snacks.
0: He's looking for the picnic basket.
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1: So, first of all, sorry that I don't have this to give you this morning for you to sample to tell people whether it's good or whether it isn't. But hopefully it not being here makes people go, oh, that must be really good because she ate it all.
2: Really?
1: It is all gone. Yeah. To be fair, I didn't make it last night. I made it many days ago because, well, sometimes I got to cook dinner and it's not right. On Sunday. And I was trying something out because the recipe that I was originally following called for sour cream and a handful of other ingredients that I just don't like to mess with. Even sometimes on the dairy-free side, I tend to go a different direction. And so I really was trying this to see if it would work. And the more the days went on, the leftovers just got better. And I was like, sorry, Jason.
2: All right, what was it?
1: Chicken stroganoff.
2: Oh, okay.
1: And you can use any ground meat that you would like to use. That was just what I had on hand. It was what was on sale at Cartwright's. I put this over, I used vegetable noodles, which I thought turned out very, very good. I used water, coconut cream, and I used that in place of sour cream, flour, chicken bouillon, paprika, whatever your ground meat of choice is, salt and pepper, chopped up some onion, tomato paste. I even threw in some cremini mushrooms, and I feel like the Worcestershire sauce is...
2: Worcestershire?
1: I love that stuff. I think it enhances anything you put that in, kind of like your secret ingredient in Chex Mix.
2: Oh, yeah.
1: You got to have
2: extra.
1: It. Yes.
2: Just dump it all in there.
1: So good. I threw in some fresh thyme out of my garden and parsley, and man, did this hit the spot. This was made when we were having the nasty storm.
2: Oh, yeah.
1: So
2: early last week?
1: Yes. And I thought I could bring Jason some of this like during the week and just say here, because I didn't know if I was going to use the recipe or not, because I had something else planned, and then I ate it all before I could.
2: Wah, wah, wah.
1: I will be making it again, so the next time I make it, I will bring some in for you. But I did make cinnamon roll banana muffins.
2: Oh, good, because my banana looks so sad today. It's,
1: Oh, Jason.
2: I don't,
1: That's bread it's even banana.
2: Split. Yeah, I probably should have just left it there. There was two more. I don't know why we didn't get through all the bananas this past week, but... And we did have a new bushel of bananas because we were at Cartwright's yesterday. But I thought I would take one of the old ones. So
1: sad banana.
2: I may throw this one over my right shoulder.
1: So this is also a recipe that I wouldn't mind using, but I did not have cream cheese to make the frosting. So it really was cinnamon roll. So it's really
2: okay. So we'll toss it over here.
1: I mean, I think they're still good to have with your coffee, if that's what you're going for. And
2: my coffee's already gone.
1: You can tell me if that is if it's good enough that I should put a recipe together for that.
2: Yep.
1: Yeah?
2: Uh-huh.
1: It's okay?
2: Mm-hmm. Yeah.
1: No sugar?
2: I don't want to eat the whole thing on the air because
1: it's a muffin.
2: I'm smacking over here.
1: If you are interested in a fall recipe, because I felt like since we are moving into fall tomorrow, the weather obviously hasn't gotten the memo completely, unless it's in the evening and early morning, then we get that cool, crisp vibe. But I think fall meals are my favorites in regards to trying new things. So if you are looking for a comfort meal, this is available at facebook.com/morningswithJasonandAshley.
2: Almost soup and stroganoff season?
1: Bring it on. I'm ready. I know Cassie is probably beyond ready. I don't know that she ever gets out of soup season. I think in Cassie's world, it is...
2: Always soup season.
1: Always soup season.
0: For each new morning, let there be a flow of love, happiness, and Jason and Ashley.
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5: Hello, I'm Dan DeYoung. During my time as commissioner, I could always count on Mark Jones to be in the audience, listening to and studying the issues. 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He took the time to understand what was happening in our county government. That's why I believe Mark is very qualified to become our next county commissioner. He has studied the position, understands the responsibilities, and is prepared to serve. In my opinion, I believe Mark is the only candidate for position number two who doesn't have a personal agenda or alliances with former players. 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I'm Dan DeYoung, and I proudly support Mark Jones for Josephine County Commissioner, position number 2.
3: Paid for by Elect Mark Jones, ID number 21358.
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1: We're trying to be back.
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1: Toys R Us is making another comeback as we head towards all things holiday season. The current plan right now, because they had opened 40 of their standalone stores, that they are now going to grow to 160 standalone stores.
0: Honestly, I've kind of lost track of how many times they went away or kind of went away or mostly went away and then came back and then went back and then came back.
1: Well, the first time they came back in other locations, so not standalone stores.
0: They Macy's?
1: Yes, they're like hidden. Like, if you're downstairs in Macy's, like, walking...
0: Was that right in the middle?
1: No, it's to the right. Like, you have to be walking into Macy's, and it's all the way to the right.
0: Did they move it? Because at one point, it was in the middle, like, as you're walking back towards the men's section. It was, like, right... You walked right past it.
1: Yeah.
0: It's already got demoted?
1: I don't believe it's as elaborate as it was then. Like, your last time... seeing it.
0: Yeah.
1: Because I frequent the mall, I would say.
0: Well, I didn't quite make it that far. I was just there last weekend, but I stopped at the play area, and that's like the last frontier before you get to JCPenney at that end of the mall.
1: Okay.
0: So I didn't make it in there.
1: Oh. Well, maybe they'll have a bigger display for Christmas time, but they, like, the toys and all of the things are all the way to the right, like where I think they used to have clothes. So... It's so there.
0: Are they coming back in the previous locations?
1: No.
0: Or are they finding brand new locations?
1: New locations. They have not released their official list of where all the new locations are going, the 120 new locations. So I don't know if they are looking, like, if this is similar to, like, Spirit Halloween, where they're finding vacant buildings like that.
0: Maybe picking up some of the old Big Lots locations.
1: Potentially. I mean, they really could. Like, they've obviously been doing decently if they feel like they can open more of their big standalone stores.
0: Ready to run it back.

0: for the third time. And mostly, I think the brick and mortar locations, for whatever reason, when they were closing, going under bankruptcy, they just weren't being frequented as much. And I don't know if by having their locations inside other stores brought back a resurgence, and they saw, okay, well, these 40 stores we opened did pretty good. Let's open some more. I mean, I think they're...
1: Pace yourself, Toys R Us. Don't overdo it.
0: They are trying. I know that they have a handful of different, like, outlet stores, or they're positioning themselves within, like, areas that have outlet malls.
1: Right.
0: Maybe they get frequented more that way.
1: So there's been a 17% surge during the first half of 2026 when it comes to toy sales, huh?
0: I guess.
1: Interesting.
0: We're moving along.
1: All right. Well, they better get moving if they're going to have some of these ready for the holidays.
0: Well, they also say that it's not just kids. Like, you're not just shopping there for kids. Like, adults are really getting into collectibles and trading cards. And Toys R Us is apparently one of the spots where you can get those things.
1: I mean, I did see an adult at Bi-Mart have the lady open the case to look at some trading cards. I don't know what he was looking at, but he's looking at some kind of trading card.
0: It's a very popular thing.
1: Yeah, well, I guess we'll see where it goes.
0: They say the Toys R Us brand now generates more than $2 billion in annual retail sales through their 1,680 stores. That is how many they now have, again, like all their locations.
1: And I can't keep up with all these changes.
0: Crazy.
2: As soon as I get in the car,

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1: What a score for this person.
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1: I'm really curious with, I know that Central Point had their citywide yard sale over the weekend on Saturday.
0: Is that what it was?
1: Yeah.
0: Boy, I was asleep at the wheel on that one.
1: You know, it was kind of funny. So I don't know what you want to call it. I'm fostering a pup at the moment.
0: Right.
1: And I had taken him for a walk Saturday morning, and I was like, man, there are a lot of people out today, like more than usual. And then I thought, oh, there's a yard sale over here, yard sale over there. And I, the more I was walking, I was like, it's the citywide weekend.
0: How did we miss that one?
1: I don't know. I looked at a handful of different houses when I was walking by with my dogs. So got to, you know, go see what people were selling, because you never know what you're going to find.
0: Oh, you may find a gem or 10.
1: That's exactly what happened at an estate sale in Michigan. This person, which I feel like there are a lot of people out there skilled in knowing what they are looking for.
0: Well, that's the key, right?
1: You got to know what you're looking at, or at least think you know what you're looking at.
0: Yeah.
1: They call this guy a treasure hunter. And at this estate sale, he found a painting that he bought for $30.
0: Fair enough.
1: That thing is apparently lost work of Gertrude Abercrombie. This is not a name that I am familiar with, but I did a little digging on the Google of who this this person is, and a leading figure of Chicago's Hyde Park art scene back in the mid 20th century, and really interesting work of art. And apparently this long lost work is now going up for auction and is potentially going to fetch $250,000.
0: And this person paid $30 for it?
1: $30.
0: That's a pretty good return on investment.
1: The people that had the estate sale?
0: Watch, that painting's going to be worth more than all of the stuff they sold at their estate sale.
1: That's insane. Like, I get it. When you have an estate sale, I don't always know, like, what goes into that when the people are selling things. Like, if somebody has passed away,
0: right,
1: and so you're just trying to
0: liquidate
1: to move
0: it. Everything
1: stuff
0: must go.
1: Yes, and so you probably either don't have the time, the patience, the energy, the emotions on...
0: Or you just don't know.
1: Yeah.
0: Like, whoever that person is, all it takes one person to not know, or not having one person that does know that it's worth the money. And you're like, yeah, all right, painting, yeah, $30 sounds good.
1: To be fair, looking at this painting, I mean,
0: I'm not sure why it's worth $250,000, to be honest with you.
1: It's a lot of seashells.
0: And it isn't the fanciest painting you've ever seen.
1: No, and what I can only guess is the treasure hunter happened to see in the lower left corner where it said Abercrombie 51.
0: And they went, ah.
1: Like, bingo. Jackpot.
0: Were their palms sweating while they were purchasing it, knowing that they probably had something?
1: Like, how do you go about, like, if you're the hunter,
0: yeah,
1: and you're, like, trying to go pay for something,
0: here,
1: and, like, do you haggle? Like, was there a $50 price tag on it, and you were trying to, you know, get them down a little bit?
0: Yeah, and you're like, well, you know, I really want this, but, I don't know if I'm in at 50.
1: Now you're gonna...
0: Knowing that it's worth all of the dollars?
1: It's for auction through Freeman's, and I'm going to pay attention. I'm going to see what this thing ends up going for. It's already got a $75,000 bid on it.
0: Jeez.
1: So,
0: no, I don't get it.
1: No.
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1: We have got more camping critters for you to vote on this week.
0: Yeah, bring it on.
1: There's some good ones.
0: And we're going to need your votes. More on that just a couple of minutes after Colin Ray and Couldn't Last a Moment on the Double R.

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1: We have got four photos looking for your votes for the not-so-secret life of pets, where whichever photo ends up with the most votes at the end of the week will score a gift card to the Grange Co-op. We've got pigs and cats and rabbits. Oh, my.
0: Yes, we do, and one vote per person, so hop on there and kind of ponder it for a second
1: hop
0: if you need
1: there.
0: To.
1: See what you did there.
0: And then vote for your favorite.
1: I honestly do not know how you pick on this one. And I say that all the time. But for those that have not looked at the collage, photo number one is a dog and a pig that are snuggled on the ground. Pet two is like the coolest cat tent I've ever seen.
0: Yeah, there's a lot going on there. That almost looks like one of those camping showers. You ever used one of those?
1: It's been a minute. Lots of minutes.
0: That's kind of what it looks like to me.
1: But it's a cat, like a cat castle. It's even got a little...
0: The tube?
1: The tube that the cat like can go through. It's like a play structure for a cat specifically, which I guess you could put... Well, you could put pet number four in there, which happens to be a rabbit on a leash.
0: And is that then, what that is?
1: Yes. You also have in number three's photo is a cat kind of upside down and it's like carry crate also on the ground.
0: I want to be that cat right now.
1: Sleeping?
0: Yeah.
1: Sawn logs?
0: Sprawled out.
1: I love every single one of these. It also makes my heart warm when I was going through the photos that people bring all different kinds of animals camping with them.
0: Well, I guess you never know what you're going to see out there.
1: I want to know how people convince their cats to go camping. Like,
0: well, I will say that when we were getting ready to take the RV to Seven Feathers a couple of weeks ago, that the door was left open on the RV. And when I went back into the RV, guess who was in the RV?
1: Gary?
0: Yes. I said, you want to go, Gary? Do you want to go camping?
1: For those that don't know, Gary is
0: the orange
1: cat
0: that we rescued. Yeah. He's a character. But yeah, he wants to go.
1: Did you take him?
0: No.
1: Could you imagine?
0: No.
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0: Pam Tillis on the Double R. Mornings with Jason and Ashley for the Bi-Mart Studio.
1: Not best case scenario for this school.
0: So weird.
1: Yeah.
0: More on that.

0: Here's Shania Twain on the Double R with your brand of country at 94.7. At first glance, when you see the headline that says fight between high school football coaches leads to homecoming game cancellation, one would assume, or at least I assume, that opposing coaches got into an altercation, ultimately canceling the homecoming game.
1: Yeah.
0: And after further review, it looks like it was two coaches on the same team.
1: That is correct.
0: So a coach and an assistant coach get into an altercation leading to the cancellation of the game.
1: Yes, this happened on the sideline right before halftime. So then, you know, the teams go into their respective locker rooms during the half, and the altercation continued where fisticuffs come out.
0: In the locker room.
1: In the locker room. The actual coach ended up flipping a desk as well, and it obviously did not end well.
0: You know, I can't imagine that this is the first time something like this has happened, probably because of the internet and cameras and all of the other technology that's there to catch stuff like this. It's obviously turned into a big story, but I'm assuming it's probably happened before. You know, just how heated football games get and
1: so
0: their disagreements. But I do find it very interesting that it was coaches on the same team.
1: Not players, coaches. And
0: right.
1: I don't know if it was due to

0: specific plays because they were losing. So the other team that was visiting, this is the homecoming game. This is a big game.
1: It's not like the visiting team messed it up.
0: No. And they ended up canceling the game or calling it at that point, at the half. Like, they did not come back out and play third quarter. So the visiting team took away the win, 36-6.
1: Got to go home early, I guess.
0: Went home early. I don't know what happens next. I mean, the superintendent stepped in, said there's no excuse for what happened. They will be doing a full investigation.
1: I told you to run the ball.
0: Like, does somebody lose their job? What happens next? I mean, what really is unfortunate here is that the students are losing out. Like, they're
1: the ones that didn't get to finish the game.
0: Correct. The homecoming game. Yeah. Big game. Big deal when you play football.
1: So weird.
0: And halftime is also a big part of the game.
1: That's when the homecoming court comes out on the field, right?
0: Yes, correct.
1: So that's happening? Did that actually end up happening?
0: That happened during the half. Coach's issue happened
1: in the
0: locker room.
1: They're throwing punches and we're out here throwing...
0: You know, your little parade, your float parade, crowning your king and queen, all the things.
1: Like, we've got the court officially crowned, and now we are going to cancel the rest of the game due to a fist fight in the locker room.
0: So bad.
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0: We're gone.
1: There's Merle Haggard on the Double R's. We get to a few things you need to know.
2: From KDRV, a Medford man was sentenced to 20 years in prison for possessing child sexual abuse materials. David Lee Hurd pleaded guilty to 8 counts of encouraging child sexual abuse in the second degree on September 14th. Jackson County Circuit Court Pro Tem Judge Paul Moser sentenced Hurd to 20 years in prison, followed by 2 years of post-prison supervision upon release. The case began when Jackson County Sheriff's Office received a tip from the National Center for Missing and Exploited Children. The tip indicated that child sexual abuse materials had been exchanged by a specific email address. Further investigation identified Hurd as the suspect. On August 2nd, 2023, the Southern Oregon Exploitation Task Force, Southern Oregon High-Tech Crimes Task Force, and patrol deputies from the Jackson County Sheriff's Office searched Hurd's house. Investigators served a search warrant on Hurd's electronic devices. He was a registered sex offender prior to these offenses, previously serving a prison sentence in 1994 for sex offenses against a child, and again in 2011 for possession of child sexual abuse material images. The district attorney's office thanked the Southern Oregon Child Exploitation Task Force and Southern Oregon High-Tech Crimes Task Force for their work on the investigation and helping bring Hurd to justice.
1: From ODF Southwest, Night Shift Resources arrived on scene and engaged in overnight suppression efforts on the Anderson Butte Road fire southwest of town and east of Rouge. Resources ordered for the night shift included 8 20-person crews, 4 Type 6 engines, and 4 water tenders. The fire was last estimated around 60 acres and 20% wetline. Firefighters continued to build on progress made throughout the afternoon yesterday, despite temperatures reaching in the high 80s and low 90s. Strong relative humidity recoveries were expected overnight, providing more favorable conditions for suppression efforts as crews continued working to strengthen containment lines and make progress on the fire. And from Rural Metro, firefighters with Rural Metro Fire at ODF Southwest Oregon District quickly contained a fully involved vehicle fire early yesterday morning on I-5 near Smith Hill at milepost 74. There was no spread to adjacent vegetation. The driver, who escaped without injury, reported flames erupted

0: after experiencing a mechanical issue.
1: From KDRV, the city of Ashland is offering programs to help income-qualified households lower their monthly utility bills and get one-time assistance. According to the city of Ashland, residents can apply for the programs at any time of year. The low-income utility discount program gives a 30% discount on electric, water, and sewer charges for those who qualify. The discount is available year-round with a maximum annual benefit of $800. 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Residents can apply on the City of Ashland's website or visit the utility department in person on Tuesdays and Fridays from 9 a.m. to 1 p.m. at 2245 Ashland Street. The Emergency Heat Assistance Program provides one-time payments for households who received a disconnect notice on their utility bill. That program is designed to help keep utilities on when a household falls behind on bills. A household can participate in this program once per year and income restrictions apply. Residents can sign up for a free energy inspection by calling 541-488-5306.
0: A plane flipped upside down at Rogue Valley International Medford Airport, although the cause wasn't released on how the small plane ended up upside down. Multiple witnesses at the scene told Newswatch 12 that two people came out of the plane safely. According to various witnesses at the airport, the incident held up flights, leaving the airport crowded. Crews worked on moving the plane off the runway utilizing crane trucks.
1: And those are a few things you need to know.
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0: Keith Urban, John Cougar, John Deere, John 316 on the Double R. Mornings with Jason and Ashley.
1: I hit up a new spot in Central Point recently, which happens to be next door to another new spot in Central Point.
0: There's a lot going on there these days.
1: There is. Last Thursday, I think it was, the new Buttercloud Coffee House had its opening. I have yet to go in there yet, but I'm very excited. I'm always excited for new coffee options.
0: Yeah, there really can't be enough coffee stops.
1: I know that when I was looking at their social media, the Buttercloud Coffee House, very different from actual Buttercloud restaurant. That is purely based on their size of the location, that they don't have the ability to make all of the things.
0: But the same people?
1: Same people, just a more scaled down version of the menu, focusing on your coffee, pastries, biscuits, and a couple of favorites. And also, right next door to that, the place that I did get to check out, Tiffany's Marketplace.
0: What's that all about?
1: It is where you have vendors that have little spaces inside the building and selling their goods. It is massive. So it's the previous spot for Lily Bell's chocolates.
0: Oh, yeah.
1: So they redid that. And when you walk in, you can go to the left or to the right, and everything from jewelry, candles, sourdough bread, seasonings.
0: Is it mainly stuff that people make?
1: Make, sell, all of the above. It is a lot of like a maker's market type of setting.
0: Mm-hmm.
1: And there's like a setup for like tastings for wine. I know Peruvian Point has also got their truck stationed outside. So there's an outdoor like eatery area. It's very cool to see something like that in Central Point.
0: Well, and you haven't even mentioned that you scored a gem at the new Goodwill in Central Point.
1: I did. I went to the Goodwill and the new grocery outlet. Central Point is just giving me all of the awesome for whatever it is that I'm looking for. But I went to the Goodwill to get specifically things for my skeletons.
0: Yeah.
1: That's why I was there. Goodwill that used to be located in like the Albertsons parking lot. The very small location is now like three or four times that size. And they did a really great job of getting that all organized. But

0: I went in to find some fun goodies and ended up walking away with gems for myself. In fact, my shirt today has all of the iconic horror characters in the mystery machine from Scooby-Doo.
1: Quite the collaboration.
0: I am so excited, and mostly because somebody else was holding it. I would have never saw it otherwise. Another woman had it in her hand, and she was talking with another lady about it, and she was kind of going back and forth on whether she wanted it or not, and then said she'd come back to it, and I was like, you will not, because that is mine.
1: You can come back, but it's not going to be here.
0: I was very excited. They did a really good job with that building.
1: Yeah, I haven't been in there yet, but I've driven by it a couple of times. Definitely need to stop in. How much did that set you back?
0: $7.
1: What a score.
0: Right?
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1: Mostly sunny today. Highs near 83. We may get some clouds rolling in this evening, dropping down to 50 for the low. As we get into Tuesday, another sunny day, maybe not as warm. 76 expected tomorrow, 78 on Wednesday, and then partly sunny, but a little warmer, 80 expected on Thursday. Sunset tonight at 7:11, sunrise tomorrow morning at 7. It was definitely hot yesterday. I know both Jackson and Josephine County, 92. Hot temps, Tecopa, California, the high, 108. The low, Austin, Nevada, 22.
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1: We've seen the popularity rise in regards to themed popcorn buckets that you can get when you go see the new movies. And they are getting so creative with what they are coming out with. There's a new Street Fighter movie on the way. And the popcorn bucket matches the hairstyle of one of the main characters.
0: And which character is that?
1: I don't know.
0: The one with the tall hair?
1: Yes, the tall yellow hair. Looks like Ken, kind of.
0: Yeah.
1: Let me see if I can see who that guy's name is.
0: You know, the only problem with this
1: is...
0: Sure. Let's go with
1: that. Is that his name, Guile?
0: I have no idea. I'm just looking at how much popcorn's in there and the fact that it's kind of like a helmet you put on your head.
1: Like big, tall, yellow, stand-up straight hair. If you've ever played Street Fighter, the Nintendo game, or the video game,

0: have to do this, and your arm, like, it's so tall that depending on how long your arms are, I don't know how well you can reach, especially in the bottom. If it's full, that's one thing. But once you start getting low, I don't know how you reach in there.
1: What happens if you sneeze?
0: Popcorn's flying everywhere.
1: So the way that you wear this, it's got, like, a chin strap so that it can stay attached to your head. I do think this is very clever, very creative. I would imagine it will sell out for what it is that they are trying to create. This might be my favorite, just based off of what it looks like on the person's head, is they did a really great job.
0: Yeah. Well, check it out if that's something you're into. Curious if we see more things like this.
1: More popcorn buckets?
0: Yeah.
1: Well, they're very popular. Like, I don't know how often you've been to the movie theater in Medford at Tinseltown, but they have giant displays of their popcorn buckets, typically all themed for whatever movies are coming out. Like, it's a big thing.
0: Well, and then they can sell more buckets or more popcorn with the buckets, I should say, because they're themed, because it's like, collect the whole set.
1: If you are planning to see the Street Fighter movie, I think that drops October 16th.
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1: Well, we have a lot to get to, so let's dive into it.
2: Drew Locke connected for 3 touchdowns with Jaxon Smith-Njigba, really giving all of the fantasy teams all the points. Seattle Seahawks rolled past the Cardinals 31-7 in Arizona yesterday. Jaxon Smith-Njigba caught 9 passes for 155 yards with his 3 touchdowns in the win. Seattle is now 2-0 and travels to Washington this Sunday to play the Commanders. The Broncos had a 20-13 comeback over the Jacksonville Jaguars. Bo Nix threw for 288 yards and a touchdown in the win. Broncos are now 1-1 and will host the Los Angeles Rams on Sunday Night Football this week. Kirk Cousins connected for 3 touchdowns, and the Las Vegas Raiders beat Justin Herbert and the Chargers 26-14 in L.A. Herbert completed 15 passes for 192 yards with a touchdown and 2 interceptions in the loss. Chargers are now 0-2 and travel to Buffalo to play the Bills this week. 49ers has scored touchdowns on their first 5 drives and beat the Miami Dolphins 35-13 to improve to 2-0. Brock Purdy accounted for 317 yards of total offense and 3 touchdowns in the win. 49ers are hosting the Arizona Cardinals this Sunday. Last night, Sunday Night Football was absolutely electric. The entire game was pretty incredible.
1: What happened at the end of the game that I missed? Because I just see a lot of things popping up this morning about controversy from last night.
2: Well, you had, at the end of the game, they went into overtime, and it's 30-30, and you also had a situation where the Chiefs ended up getting a field goal, so 33-30. There was also a little moment where there was a battle at the very end and an overturned call,
1: yeah,
2: which changed the game.
1: That's what the controversy
2: entirely
1: is all about, is the, yeah, overturned call.
2: Yeah, if you watch, honestly, I thought they were going to overturn it. I thought it was pretty crazy with the way that they replay the play that was in question,
1: mm-hmm,
2: because they had called game, but then they decided, no, we're going to keep going and we're going to overturn this call and let them keep playing with Colts ball at that time. And obviously they didn't come away with the win anyway. It was, I think, a very frustrating moment for a lot of people that didn't end up on the good side of,
1: gotcha,
2: that. But If you watched, it lasted very long. It was a long game, but action-packed. I mean, that's what you want for Sunday Night Football, is for the game to be good. And both teams battled head-to-head the whole time. Colts, I was very shocked at how well they were able to keep up with the Chiefs. Week 2 of the NFL comes to a close tonight. We have Monday Night Football with the Rams hosting the Giants at 5:15.
1: After Oregon beat Portland State 84-0 on Friday night, the Ducks moved up one spot to 20 in the latest Associated Press poll. Texas remained number 1, followed by Georgia, Notre Dame, Ole Miss, and Indiana in the top 5. Miami, Ohio State, Alabama, BYU, and LSU round out the rest of the top 10. And let's see, Kate Anderson tossed 7 shutout innings. Seattle Mariners beat the Rockies 2-1 to avoid elimination in Denver yesterday. Seattle currently 5 games out of the American League West with 6 games to play. Mariners host the Astros for a 3-game series beginning tomorrow night at 6:40. So you're telling me there's a chance?
2: I'm not telling you nothing. I'm sorry. I bowed out of this equation a while ago. I was like, I'm not. Mariners get my hopes up.
1: And let you down.
2: And let me down, and not gently.
1: Well, the Giants lost 3-1 yesterday in Los Angeles to the Dodgers. Completed a 3-game sweep. They'll host the Minnesota Twins, that is, for a 3-game series beginning tonight at 6:45. Is that it? We good?
2: That is your sports report for now.
1: There's probably more, but it's Monday, and we're going to move on. Sports report brought to you by Grants Pass Toyota and Grants Pass Automotive.
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1: I decided to add to my theme in the yard over the weekend.
0: Really?
1: Yeah.
0: Taking it up a notch?
1: I think I did take it up a notch.
0: All right, we'll get to that in a few minutes after Garth Brooks and the dance on the Double R.

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1: I mentioned last week that my pirate ship that has been in my yard for many years has seen better days. It used to have like a pirate that would steer the front of the boat, and it's just not weathered storms very well. And so I took the pirate.
0: Literally.
1: I took the pirate and the, I don't know what you call that, the steering wheel, whatever it is in the boat. That all got removed, and I made Rose and Jack out of skeletons, which how they managed to handle the actual storm we had weekend before last, very proud of them, but I thought I'm going to need to take this up another notch. I like the Titanic theme, and I ended up needing a baby gate over the weekend to help crate a little foster pup that I've got in my care at the moment, and I took the box the baby gate came in, flipped it inside out, taped it all together, and created a door. Just like the door used on the Titanic. Not just like it, but to resemble that. And I even wrote, "I'll never let go" on it in case people were like, "What is going on?" And I took a blue tarp and kind of made water. And one of my skeletons doesn't have legs. It's just like the torso and the arms. And so I made it look like he was swimming in the water.
0: What did you use to hold it all down? Is it like tent staked or something?
1: Yeah, I have tent stakes.
0: Okay.
1: And then placed Rose and Jack on the board. Well, Jack's not on the board, but there was enough room for Jack.
0: Nice.
1: I will say that. I still have not met, I have new neighbors, by the way, across the street.
0: How do you think that's going to go over?
1: Well, for the longest time, because I've had my Halloween decor, like the process has been ongoing for several weeks, and I have yet to meet them. We've just never been outside at the same time.
0: Mm-hmm.
1: And I noticed yesterday when I was putting my Rose and Jack display up, they have Halloween decor out. They now have skeletons on their porch. There's like a freaky doll and some other things. I'm like, oh,
0: good.
1: Okay, thank goodness.
0: Not somebody that's going to turn you into the HOA.
1: Oh, everybody's already done that.
0: Yeah, too bad. Doing it anyway.
1: Yeah.
0: So
1: there's nothing in the rules about skeletons.
0: Well, it's going to be here before we know it. It's going to be coming up quick. I know that our decorations were pulled out of the attic and put up over the course of yesterday as well. A lot of activities going on.
1: Speaking of all things Halloween, we actually are participating in a costume drive here at the station. So if you have kids that have outgrown their previous costumes, there are local kids in our community that do not have the means to get their hands on some new costumes. All sizes are encouraged. If you would like to gather those and bring them here, of all sizes, whether it's older children, young kiddos, we are collecting costumes at 888 Rogue River Highway in Grants Pass, our actual KRRM studios, now through October 16th. You can also drop off at Magic Man and the Boys and Girls Club as well. So
0: very cool.
1: You want to drop some items off. I know I was even rummaging through there going, what do we got in here? let's see what, let's take a little peek. Maybe I can do it. Maybe it's like a book, one of the free libraries.
0: I don't know that it quite works that way.
1: I can't drop off a couple of costumes and use
0: one. You can drop them off, but I don't know that you can take any
1: out. What if it's in theme?
0: Well, I don't know. You have to ask the authorities. I can't speak to that.
1: Anyway, we are open 8 to 4 Monday through Friday if you would like to drop off some costumes.
0: All right. On that note, we're going to get out of the way and
1: Carrie is actually in for Cassie for the next couple of days. Please welcome him with open arms.
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1: 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Avoiding jackrabbit starts is another gas saver and a smooth driving style saves fuel too, reducing friction on all the moving parts, keeps everything efficient and long-lasting, and that starts with Valvoline lubricants. And not just for the engine, but the transmission and differential too. 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They're just across from the Parkway Village next to Casa Flores. 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

pair, flying F-15s through hostile air. 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

0: Monty McCreary on a beautiful Monday morning. My name's Rain. I know I'm normally in from 2 until 6. I am in from 10 until 2, at least today. I was not expecting it, but hey, I'm glad to be here with you. Thank you for being here with me. If you want to reach out, you can always hit us up on the KRRM Lifer line, 541-916-5947. More music coming up.
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0: Like a wrecking ball, Eric Church on KRRM. Expect a beautiful day today. Mild temperatures, a little on the warm side, but not too bad. Overnight, partly cloudy skies, low to 50. Tomorrow coming in mostly sunny and 76, 78 on Wednesday. Thursday about 80. Yeah, kind of mild, almost fall-like temperatures, but still nice enough to get out and do stuff. Hope you will definitely do stuff. 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
1: Your extended forecast for the Rogue and Illinois Valley for the remainder of the day. Mostly sunny skies. We will see some clouds passing through. And tonight, partly cloudy, lows around 50. Tomorrow, mostly sunny, high of 76. Wednesday, mostly sunny and 78. 80 for Thursday, partly sunny skies. Friday coming in with a chance of rain as we hit the weekend. We should still see some blue, high near 66. For Saturday, about 73, mostly sunny skies. Sunday, 73 and sunny. Let's get back into it right now on 94.7 FM, KRRM.
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We are having a costume drive. We've teamed up with the Boys and Girls Club and Magic Man. 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

0: Next Thing Smoking, Joe Diffie on KRRM. If it's your birthday, a huge happy birthday from everyone here at the Double R. Hope you have an incredible day. Now, if you'd like a birthday shout out for yourself, your friends, your family, your coworkers, get them submitted, KRRM.com, or open our app, click that birthday shout out link, and know that if it's your birthday today, you're sharing a birthday with author Stephen King. He's turning 79 today. Also, actor, comedian Bill Murray turning 76. Producer, not director, I almost said director, Jerry Bruckheimer turning 83 today. Don Felder, the guitarist for the Eagles, turning 79. Ethan Coen, filmmaker, turning 69. Singer Faith Hill turning 59. Actor Dave Coulier, cut it out. He's turning 67 today. Ricky Lake turning 58. Billy Porter turning 57. Alfonso Ribeiro doing the Carlton with 55 today. Luke Wilson turning 55. Lindsey Stirling, incredible violinist and all-around musician, turning 40 today. Nicole Richie turning 45. And Jason Derulo, he's turning 40 today with you. Happy birthday from everyone at the Double R.
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happy music for your Monday, just to see you smile. Happy Monday indeed. My name's Rain. I'm in the Bi-Mart studio until 2 today. Blake Shelton, a guy with a girl.

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RRM. We have teamed up with Magic Man and the Boys and Girls Club of Grants Pass to do something kind of awesome. We are trying to help children be able to celebrate spooky season by collecting costumes. Now, we need new costumes or gently used costumes, accessories, all that sort of thing. All sizes are encouraged, whether it's for small children or adult children. You know, you've been buying costumes, putting them together for the last several years. Maybe you have a collection that you don't need or want. We would love to take those off your hands. 888 Rogue River Highway. We are open Monday through Friday from 8 until 4. Please drop by. We have a giant barrel in the lobby where you can leave those. Help out and, get kids out there for the holiday.

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Kenny Chesney on Your Brand of Country. Hey, it's a Monday. It's sunny. 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
0: 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Had an alarm going off yesterday at one of my facilities. They called me and got me down there. I was able to take care of a problem that was a big, big problem. Could not have done it without them. Thank you, Concierge, for that. Your extended weather forecast for the remainder of the day. We will see partly cloudy skies tonight. A lot of blue up there until then. Low overnight down to 50. Tomorrow coming in mostly sunny, high near 76. For Wednesday, mostly sunny and 78, high near 80 on Thursday. And then into Thursday night and potentially through Friday, a chance for rain. We will have a little blue and a little clearing on Friday, high of 66, but definitely a chance for rain there. Mostly sunny through the weekend on Saturday, about 73 sunny and 73 on Sunday. 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

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That wraps it up for me. I'll be back in my normal spot tomorrow. For now, Carrie's stepping into my normal spot, too, until 6. He's coming up next. Bye-bye.

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0: 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We are your brand of country, 94.7. Again, Carrie Alderson in the studio with you until 6. It's been quite a season for the Southern Oregon Speedway, and it continues this weekend in a little different fashion. 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

0: time. We are your brand of country. I mean, as far as Mondays go, it's been a nice one. I hope your Monday's been good. Weather for tonight, partly cloudy, low near 50. For tomorrow, mostly sunny. A really nice temperature of 76 tomorrow. That's the high tomorrow. And then Wednesday, mostly sunny, high near 78. And Thursday, a little bit warmer, partly sunny, high near 80. High temp in the nation. Yesterday, 108 in Tacopa, California. Never been. Sounds too warm for me. Low temperature for Sunday yesterday. 22 degrees, Austin, Nevada.
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24/7 KRRM. Highs today 83, tomorrow 76, Wednesday 78, Thursday 80. Overnight lows in the low 50s. Mornings are nice. Boy, afternoons have been heating up a little.

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Update, the Grants Pass community. Officer Jeff Craven passed away last night. He has been in a furious 3-month battle with cancer, and the family

0: Hello, I'm Dan DeYoung. During my time as commissioner, I could always count on Mark Jones to be in the audience, listening to and studying the issues. He was always engaged with the subject at hand. Mark didn't just show up. He took the time to understand what was happening in our county government. That's why I believe Mark is very qualified to become our next county commissioner. He has studied the position, understands the responsibilities, and is prepared to serve. In my opinion, I believe Mark is the only candidate for position number two who doesn't have a personal agenda or alliances with former players. He will serve all Josephine County citizens, as he should, in this nonpartisan position. Mark believes in people before politics, putting the people ahead of political parties, personal agendas, and division. That's the kind of leadership our county needs. I'm Dan DeYoung, and I proudly support Mark Jones for Josephine County Commissioner position number two.
1: Paid for by Elect Mark Jones, ID number 21358.
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0: 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Monday night weather, clouds low near 50, Tuesday sunny highs near 76, Wednesday and Thursday sunny highs in the upper 70s to low 80s.
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Oregon Duck football this Saturday afternoon on the road at USC. 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
3: 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Weather for tonight, partly cloudy, low near 50. For tomorrow, sunny, high near 76. Wednesday, sunny, high near 78. Thursday, partly sunny, high near 80.
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0: KRRM. We are your home for Jason and Ashley in the mornings, weekday mornings, 6 to 10, Monday through Friday. Special treat from Ashley every Monday morning. And you can go back and check this online on the website or on the Facebook page. During that 7 o'clock hour, Ashley's got a tasty but healthy recipe for you. Every Monday morning during the 7 o'clock hour, it's brought to you by Cartwrights. The problem is, when they say it's healthy, my wife will do this all the time. These cookies aren't that bad. They're healthy. So I can just devour all of them. Ashley wouldn't do that to you, though. She'll keep you straight. 7 o'clock hour, Meal Prep Monday with Ashley every Monday morning.
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0: Gentry, my town, 94.7 KRRM. 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